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Welcome in to another edition of Traditionally Yours. My name is Kent Thompson. This week on the program, we are saluting Great Empire Broadcasting, in particular, 59 Country WOW out of Omaha, Nebraska, where I worked for several years. It actually started in 1923 as WAOW, and then 3 years later, in 1926, they changed it to WOW, and they were the only station that starts with the letter W west of the Mississippi. In 1999, the station switched hands, and WOW went by the wayside. They changed the call letters, and so it became a defunct radio station. But I grew up listening to WOW, and eventually, as I said before, became a ranch hand with Great Empire Broadcasting. And of course, Great Empire had several stations that you're familiar with. KVOO in Tulsa, KTTS Springfield, Missouri, KWKH in Shreveport, WOW Omaha, and of course their mother station, KFDI, in Wichita, Kansas. And Mike and Mike were the owners, and they had a philosophy with their stations. They were all country, and they all sounded the same, AM and FMs. The AM had a mix of the old and new, and the FM was a little bit more to the hot country with a few of the familiar favorites involved in it. Now, the AM was a full-service radio station with news, weather, sports, farm markets, and the whole nine yards. Now, we're not going to be giving you all that stuff, but we're going to be giving you some essence of what it sounded like on 59 Country WOW for the next couple of hours. So we want you to kick back and relax and hang out with us, if you will. Getting things ready to go with the Tall Tall Texan. Here's Billy Walker, and here I am alone again on Traditionally Yours and Keeping It Country Live. The first time.

A native of Ardmore, Oklahoma, met him at a jam session many years ago and became friends. That is Alan Rudd and Climbing the Wall from his Oklahoma Wind album here on Traditionally Yours. These days, he records for the Clarksville Creative Sound folks, has a new song out, the old classic, Please Help Me, I'm Fallen. You might recall that. We played that last week here on Traditionally Yours. Want to keep the music rolling for you with a lady who worked with Connie Smith for many years. Her brother is Daryl McCall. Her daughter is Amber Digby, and these days she's married to Robbie Turner, D.G. Overby, and you don't have to say goodbye here on Traditionally Yours at Keeping It Country Live. That's-

Remembering 59 Country WOW Omaha's Radio Ranch this week on Traditionally Yours with Kent Thompson. That song was written by the late Nat Stuckey. And there's another late and great for you right there. The voice of Mr. Curtis Potter of Abilene, Texas. And You're Too Much Woman to Let Go. First recorded for RCA Victor back in the 1970s. And he went back into the studio in 2001 with Southland Records and put together the best of Curtis Potter. And that was one of the songs from out of those sessions.

0: Well, it doesn't look too good, according to the forecast from George Jones right here on Traditionally Yours at Keeping It Country Live. And remember that whenever the weather turns bad, the coverage is always best on WOW.
1: Steel's the hardest working chainsaw you've ever seen. It cuts straight, it cuts

0: was recorded at the House of Cash, Johnny Cash's studio, back in the 1970s. Larry Roberts here on Traditionally Yours with me and the wine and the song are going to take her home. And we are just getting started playing today's traditional country music as well as your familiar favorites. Got more of that on the way. I want to tell you a little bit about Freedom Fest. It's coming up on the 29th of June at Bonnie and Clyde's RV and Trade Days Pavilion in Arcadia, Louisiana. Tickets are $10. If you have kids, well, you can bring them along. If they're under 12, they get in for free. It's a great deal. So come on out and join us for Freedom Fest on the 29th of June in Arcadia, Louisiana. We're playing Bobby Mackey just a little bit ago, but I want to play you the latest song by Bobby. Of course, he is the proprietor of America's Honky Tonk. And right now, they're in Florence, Kentucky, until they get things remodeled over in Wilder. This is called Someday I Won't Wake Up Loving You, right here on Traditionally Yours, Keeping It Country Live.
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0: From the album Play the Guitar Album, that is Brad Paisley and one of my all-time favorites in country music, Buck Owens, for you right here on Traditionally Yours with Come On In. And we certainly are glad that you decided to come on in. That is a song that he was recording for an upcoming album that he was working on and never quite got it finished, but got several songs done, that being one of them. And Brad, of course, got a chance to take that song and do a duet with the late Buck Owens. Good stuff for you right here. We are also saluting 59 Country WOW, which has been defunct now for 25 years. I got the opportunity to work for them for several years as well. And so we're kind of remembering the Radio Ranch in Omaha as we go along throughout the evening. I'm going to bring you a little bit of cowboy poetry right now from the album Cow Pies and Candlelights. His name is G.T. Burton, and this is called Who I Am on Keeping It Country Live.
1: Driving through the country, I became fascinated with the many types of outhouses we saw, particularly those near old country churches. I began taking photographs of these outhouses, and several of them decorate our guest bathroom. Now I've written poems to go with some of these photographs, and many of our friends have my photo poems hanging in their in-houses. In 1992, the late Senator Fulbright was asked if he had any advice for the president-elect. He said, yeah, don't overload your cabinet with your Oxford buddies and don't become too arrogant. I have a photograph of an outhouse which stands beside a rural cafe near Scott, Arkansas, where the president-elect often enjoyed a hubcap-sized hamburger. That week, my state senator delivered to him a photo poem I had framed in 1920 vintage barn lumber. Now, he wrote back to say he liked it. I have an amusing illusion about the poem hanging in the executive washroom, but it is just a thought. I remember well when I was young that life was sometimes rough, and such was life. That's all we knew, but we always had enough. There's still one thing that I recall and will until I die. It's the thought of that old outhouse with the path that wandered by. A quarter moon let in the breeze and cracks let in the light. That Sears and Roebuck catalog was an old familiar sight. A bag of lime sat on the floor for handy, frequent use, and the leather latch that held the door was always coming loose. Dirt daubers made that place their home and spiders built their nest. I'm proud success has brought to me a better place to rest. But ere I overemphasize my worth in life's program, that little shack and path out back still reminds me who I am.
0: That's cowboy poetry that makes you appreciate indoor plumbing, doesn't it? I'll tell you right there. That's G.T. Burton right here on Traditionally Yours and Who I Am. I remember many times Dad talking about the little path that went out back from where he lived when he was a kid. Well, you know, we progress, I guess, as we go along. Hopefully, anyway. Got more great music on the way in just a couple of minutes from a fellow that came from Shreveport, Louisiana, and he became known as the Singing Sheriff through a movie called Hidden Guns. We're also going to hear from the King of Western Swing, Bob Wilson, a fellow that's going to be featured on Texas Honky Tonk Night, happening in Arthur, Illinois, very quickly. We'll tell you more about that in just a bit.
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0: Hey, I got an idea. How about I just throw some burgers on the grill?

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Classic song from 1959 here on Traditionally Yours from the singing sheriff, the late Farron Young and all of the deputies, and Country Girl. And I'll tell you, Farron, not only a fine entertainer, but also a fellow that told you how he really felt about things. But it was such an honor to be able to open for him for a couple of shows in Omaha, Nebraska, many years ago. And the fellow that wrote that song was the first guy that I met backstage at the Grand Ole Opry as well, Roy Dreske. Good stuff for you right here on Traditionally Yours as we remember 59 Country WOW this week. 25th year anniversary of the death, I guess you could say, of the station as they switched hands and WOW's call letters went away forever as well. Want to keep the music rolling for you now with brand new stuff from Jody Nix from his album It's About Time. 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

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Now I want to play you another song by Jody Nix. It was actually on the last sessions with Bob Wills' Texas Playboys, a very historic double album that United Artists put out in the 1970s. This is called I Can't Go On This Way, here on Traditionally Yours at Keeping It Country Live.

59 Country WOW as we round out a good set of Western Swing for you with Asleep at the Wheel from their 1992 tribute to Bob Wills with many special guests. That features Bob Wills vocalist Leon Rausch with a song written by Johnny Gimble called All Night Long. And he told me at one time that he had to kick Johnny out of the studio to do the vocal. It was kind of a funny story that he had told. We're, of course, remembering 59 Country WOW this week on the program, as it was 25 years ago that it went under, essentially. Of course, they were part of the Great Empire family. Want to keep the music rolling for you now with our song of inspiration this hour from Carl Vaughn, here on Keeping It Country Live. As I-

But I sense now in my spirit is returning, is upon us, and with a shout and

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1: He was one of the headliners at the WOW anniversary party in 1989 at the Douglas County Fairgrounds. This is Larry Boone, one quarter at a time, here on Traditionally Yours, on Keeping It Country Live.

will be the feature artist at the Heart of Texas Honky Tonk Night coming up on the 29th of this month at Penn Station in Arthur, Illinois, along with Dotsie and Dennis Strohmatt. That is Tony Booth here on Traditionally Yours and Another Chance at Love. That is from his album, Is This All There Is to a Honky Tonk? 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Your ticket price is $20. You can't beat that, I gotta tell you. Remembering 59 Country, WOW, Omaha's Radio Ranch this week as we keep the music rolling with Scott Southworth and Drinking for Two on Traditionally Yours at Keeping It Country Live.

Bringing some Tommy Hooker your way here on Traditionally Yours at Keeping It Country Live, an old song that was first recorded by Farron Young called Occasional Wife from his album Texas in My Soul, as we play more of the best in traditional country music from past to present right here. We're north of the Arbuckle Mountains in beautiful central Oklahoma.

0: some good weather music for you from George Strait from his 1988 album, If You Ain't Lovin', You Ain't Livin'. Skip Ewing wrote the song. It's called Don't Mind If I Do. And remember now, when the weather turns bad, the coverage is always best on WOW.
1: Tell me something, neighbors. Have you ever heard the old saying about being built up for a big letdown? Or maybe you've heard that a show is going to be real great, and then you get up and you go see it, and it don't turn out to be too doggone hot. Or maybe a ball club or a prize fight or anything like that. You know, the build-up leads you to expect too doggone much, and then, well, naturally, you're disappointed. I bet sometimes you folks think that I'm laying it on just a little thick when I'm talking about Pearl Beer. In fact, I bet you say old Fern, the way he talks and goes on about Pearl Beer, nothing could be that good. Well, I'll guarantee you one thing, neighbors. Pearl is every bit as good as I say it is, and a whole lot more. First of all, it's got character. Next, it satisfies your thirst for beer. Not just the first cold Pearl, but as many as you care to have. Now, you try a Pearl, and you'll say, doggone, it is good. Farron knows what he's talking about. And no matter what you do or where you are, neighbors, once you've found the better taste of the spring country beer, you're with Pearl.

0: McAuliffe recording artist Lonnie Spiker here on Traditionally Yours with Nothing to Me as we remember 59 Country WOW this week of Great Empire Broadcasting. Want to keep the music rolling for you now with a couple of guys who deserve their place in the Country Music Hall of Fame and have been overlooked far too long. This from their Country Gold album from 1964. It's Teddy and Doyle, the Wilburn Brothers, on Traditionally Yours at Keeping It Country Live.
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couple of Wilburn Brothers songs for you back to back. That is Jody Nix doing it for you from his new album, It's About Time, on Heart of Texas Records, and Somebody's Back in Town. She is competing for Miss Oklahoma this year. It is Clarksville creative sound recording artist Mackenzie McKetty and Honky Tonk in Paris on Traditionally Yours, Keeping It Country Live.

0: Another one of the all-time great voices in country music from his album called Straight from the Heart. That is the late Daryl Singletary on Traditionally Yours with Livin' on Backstreets and Livin' on Main. And we're going to play another one of those great Mel Street songs as done by George Strait from his 1994 album Lead On. By the way, I met a friend of yours today right here on Traditionally Yours at Keeping It Country Live.
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Please don't cry, woman, 'cause it's much too late for tears. Yeah, and I'm sorry too.

0: 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Clarksville creative sound recording artist Jasmine McDonald for you right here on Traditionally Yours with her latest song, Autumn Moon.
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0: doing an old Billy Walker song for you is Justin Trevino and Sharon Kinnison with Word Games right here on Traditionally Yours. And it is time for this hour's Song of Inspiration. It's coming your way from my buddy Zach Clifton from his album called I Call on Jesus. And here he is to sing it for you now, keeping it country live.
1: He was sitting all alone at the break of dawn on a park bench in Baton Rouge.

bringing you a new generation in traditional country and western swing with Monty Bragg, those long nights, long necks, and Texas right here on Traditionally Yours at Keeping It Country Live. It's Kent Thompson hanging out with you here at the Old Corral Studios as we open up hour number three. Inviting you to swing on by is Mickey Furman and Ranger Doug Green. If you

Leaving no room for discussion is Johnny Angel and Helorado and Step Aside here on Traditionally Yours, Keeping It Country Live with a new generation in traditional country. It's Kent Thompson hanging out with you here. Did you hear about the invisible man and woman who fell in love with one another? Nobody could see what they saw in one another, and their kids weren't much to look at either. Carrying on with Clarksville creative sound recording artist Lonnie Barkmas with a little late night drinking here on Traditionally.

That's another lady that has a fine resume in her corner. She's worked alongside of folks like the Jordanaires and Robert Duvall and many others. Felicia Dramus-Paul with the classic You Belong to Me, right here on Traditionally Yours. 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

0: 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It's another concert series at Penn Station, 122 Progress Drive in Arthur, Illinois, from Keeping It Country Live. Disasters can happen at a moment's notice. Being prepared is critical. From hurricanes, tornadoes, flash flooding, wildfires, and more, the United Cajun Navy reminds everyone to stay alert and prepared for life-changing events and situations. 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The United Cajun Navy, united in strength. The first annual Louisiana Moonshine Festival is coming up on the 7th and 8th of March in Leesville, Louisiana at the Vernon Parish Fairgrounds. 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
1: 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This is one of our songs on Traditionally Yours.

Well, there's a classic song for you that went all the way to the number one position back in 1960 for the late Hank Locklin. That is Clarksville creative sound recording artist Alan Rudd with Please Help Me, I'm Fallin', right here on Traditionally Yours. And Hank would have celebrated a birthday on the 15th of February. He was born in 1918 in McClellan, Florida. He worked on a radio station out of Pensacola in the early 1940s and later would join the Louisiana Hayride and eventually the Grand Ole Opry. Good stuff for you right here. I'm going to play you a song that Hank had a big hit with back in 1958 called Send Me the Pillow That You Dream On, here on Traditionally Yours. Sing.

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wind things down this time, hanging out here at the Corral Studios, north of the Arbuckle Mountains in central Oklahoma, from the album L-O-V-E, the latest single from Steve Marquardt. And I Love to See You Smile, here on Traditionally Yours.

Clarksville creative sound recording artist Steve Marquardt from the album called L-O-V-E. And it's called I Love to See a Smile right here on Traditionally Yours as we get ready to wrap things up. Again, I want to thank you so much for being along and thank my guests Dina Wood of Indie Express and Little David Wilkins. Going to leave you with another birthday. She was born on the 22nd of February, 1920 in Nashville. A very popular ragtime piano player on the Grand Ole Opry. A top five hit back in 1951 for the late Del Wood, taking us down yonder. You folks have a good one. We'll see you soon. Bye-bye.

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0: There's a band that started off as the Mark IV. They became the Creation. And there's their rather nice rock tune called Painter Man. Welcome. Hello. How you doing?
1: Hello, my dear.

jam-packed solid as usual. Beat the Beats a bit later on. Two from you, back-to-back Beatles and the usual stuff, plus a few surprises like this one from the Tribe. So-

London band The Tribe with a Shel Tamley song, I'm Leaving. No, you ain't going nowhere, baby, because you are on the splash. Okay, vintage vinyl today. It is the Bonzo Dog Doodah Band and their Gorillaz album, a combination of musical elements and a crazy notion that brought a bunch of art students together to form the Bonzos, taking the name from Bonzo the Dog, the British cartoon character, and the Dada art movement, with oddities such as comedians, parodies by the Baron Knights breaking into the charts, along with jazz from the Temperance Seven. The Bonzos produced an unorthodox blend of music hall, jazz, and psychedelia with some surreal humour. With a more or less stable lineup, the group turned semi-professional. And here's our first track from Gorilla. It is Jollity Farm from the Bonzo Dog Doodah Band.

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0: Everybody makes a row down on Jollity Farm. 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
0: Vododio. 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
0: 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Here's a couple of songs for Derek Dolan.

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1: Songs today for Derek Dolan. Nice to hear from you. Thank you very much indeed. Blue Jay Way from Magical Mystery Tour. And kick that little section off of back-to-back Beatles today with Hold Me Tight from With the Beatles right here on your Splash. Let's do some instrumental, shall we, Bob? Yeah, why not? Instrumental yours. This is Quick and Bert's Apple Crumble.

Oh, frantic stuff, but we do like that Hammond organ in there, my goodness me. Quick and Bert's Apple Crumble, and it's part two today of Gordon Lightfoot, our spotlight artist today on The Splash. Considered one of Canada's foremost songwriters, he came into his own during the 70s, but his legacy goes right back to the beginning of the 60s. Son of Gordon Sr., he showed aptitude for performing in early life. With a confident voice, he sang in a school choir and found work early writing jingles for radio. His first pop folk release made Canada's Chum Radio, and the influential CKGM, his second single, was this little old number, Here's My Baby Blue Tonight, as we do it, part two of Gordon Lightfoot's right here on The Splash as he's Spotlight Artist.

0: Gordon Lightfoot, a little croning there as we do part two of Gordon Lightfoot as our spotlight artist. And thank you very much indeed to Rosalind Mendes, who suggested we do part two.
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0: This is kind of short and

How short and sweet was that, my baby? Javelin Cars from America, the Pam's Jingle Company, singing the commercial. Right now, Eric Burden and those animals.

0: Somebody told me about Joe Jackson. I'm leaving.
1: What a version, my goodness me. Eric Burdon and the Animals with that great standard tune. CC Rider, so many people have had to go with that. That is something else. Okay, instrumentally yours, let's do it, shall we? On the Splash with Herb Alpert and the Tijuana Brass. And

0: Hey, that is all right, isn't it? About better than Tijuana Brass and Slick, as we go back to the Bonzo Dog Doodah Band. Gorilla is our vintage vinyl album today. Playing working man's clubs, the Bonzos were spotted and made a TV appearance on the British TV show Blue Peter, mostly for kids actually. Managed, they were secured a record deal, and to counter claims they sounded similar to the Temperance Seven, moved more towards progressive rock with psychedelic undertones. Respected by musicians, they were asked to perform in the Beatles' Magical Mystery Tour. With a new deal from Liberty Records, the Bonzos released their Gorilla album, and here's our final track from it today. I'm Bored.
1: At the local dance, whilst passing by the door, a largey begged would I come on the floor. About the band my voice was heard, quite suddenly it had occurred to me, I'm bored. I'm bored with everything I touch and see. I'm bored with exposés of LSD.

0: drawing board.
1: Sex is a drug!
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0: You mean airport Reginald, damn troll?
1: I'm bored to death!
0: Like mortar board.

What a song, what a song. Jimmy Hughes, if you're scratching your head on that one, and Steal Away. Okay, back to Gordon Lightfoot. We've featured him before, but by the request of Rosalind Mendes, we are having a little bit of a different perspective on the man. Gordon Lightfoot, lucky was a match that he achieved stardom without having to uproot and cross the border to the United States. He composed Early Morning Rain when homesick, watching aircraft fly out of Los Angeles on rainy days. The song describes someone down on their luck, itching to get home, and Gordon's biggest hit came with If You Could Read My Mind in 1970. But we're content on The Splash to play that Early Morning Rain. Yes, we are. Nice tune. Gordon Lightfoot, Spotlight Artist Part 2 on your Bob 60 Splash.

0: Ray.
1: Part two, Gordon Lightfoot Spotlight Artist. And thanks again to Rosalind Mendes, who suggested that. Not a problem at all doing that for you.
2: Beat. The Beats with Bob.
1: Okay, this is contest number 65, just for the fun of it. The beats are from a protest song written by a singer-composer of many hits, including Herman's Hermits, A Must to Avoid, The Searchers Take Me for What I'm Worth, and Johnny Rivers' Secret Agent Man. Last week's clue, the song was offered to the American Birds. They rejected it, but the Turtles cut the track for their album It Ain't Me, Babe. And these are the Jolly Old Beats. Here you go. And our final clue, an early version of the track found its way out of the studio and was played on radio. Subsequently, a more polished version of the song was never released. Can you do that? 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No problem with that, as we do Beat the Beat 65.

Nora Dean, our reggae groove today from 1968, if you're interested. And oh yeah, we just like that one. Mojo Girl. Better say hello to Judith Farthing. A couple of songs for you, as we do Two From You. Rather nicely kicking off with A Touch of Cream and their Outside Woman Blues.

0: and The Doors, Love Street. Songs today for Judith Farthing. Yeah, two from you. Okay, the next song is a cover version. We look a little closer at this track from the Factotums, written by Brian Wilson and Tony Asher.
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0: Factotums there, and here today a cover of the Beach Boys original from Pet Sounds, and here today. Ooh. Okay, let's go to new music now. William Synge, and what are we calling this? New Zealand-born singer, songwriter, producer, and YouTuber was part of the boy band Collective and signed to Sony Music. 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

0: What are we calling this? Bob 60 Splash, that's what we're calling it. New song from William Cinch. Brand new. 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
0: Domenico Modugno and Valare. In the Blue, Painted Blue. Little Italian on the show.

Bit of a classic tune there. Domenico Modugno and Valari, Painted Blue. Right, let's do it. Something from Screaming Lord Sutch. Shall we do it? Yeah, we will. The train apparently kept her rolling as we rock and roll on the Splash.

Whoa, that was a bit exciting, wasn't it? Vince Eager, 5 days. Vince Eager, a.k.a. Roy Taylor from Grantham in Lancashire. A couple of people to say hi to. Thank you very much indeed for getting in touch. Roy Taylor, Alan Clegg, Samir Henley, Ellen Grundy, and Woody Dawkins. Also say hi to Thomas Kruger in Magdeburg in Germany. Sent us a rather nice reception report. We've given you some information that you asked for, and a QSL card too. Okay, this one, Vince Guaraldi and the trio, Linus and Lucy, written by him, and from the Jazz Impressions of a Boy Named Charlie Brown album from 1964. That's about it. Live from our Thames Estuary studios, Bob 60 Splash is a Red Sands Radio production. Look forward to seeing you next time. You take extra special care. And as usual, it's over to you and out from me.

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0: Die schnell gewachsene Popularität in den Südstaaten verschaffte Elvis im September 1954 einen Auftritt im Mekka der Country-Musik in der Grand Ole Opry in Nashville. 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Oktober 1954 gibt es einen Mitschnitt, der auch beweist, wie gut der Sun Rockabilly Sound live war. Elvis sang That's All Right und Blue Moon of Kentucky. Der Ansager und Interviewer war Frank Page.
1: Just a few weeks ago, a young man from Memphis, Tennessee, recorded a song on the Sun label. And in just a matter of a few weeks, that record has skyrocketed right up the charts. It's really doing good all over the country. He's only 19 years old. He has a new, distinctive style. Elvis Presley. Let's give him a nice hand. We've been singing his songs around here for weeks and weeks and weeks. Elvis, how are you this evening?
2: It's fine. How are you, sir?
1: Are you all geared up with your band there?
2: I'm all geared up.
1: So let us hear your songs.
2: Well, I'd like to say how happy we are to be down here. It's a real honor for us to get a chance to appear on the Louisiana Hayride. We're going to do a song for you. You got anything else to say, sir?
1: No, I'm ready.
2: We're going to do a song for you. We've got on Sun record. It goes something like this. Why, that's all right, mama. That's all right with you. That's all right, mama. Just any way you do. That's all right. It's all right.

0: dee dee dee dee dee dee dee dee dee dee dee dee dee dee dee dee dee dee dee dee dee dee dee dee dee dee dee dee dee dee dee dee dee dee dee dee dee.
1: Came about with that rhythm and blues style. That's all it is. That's all you can say.
0: Well, sir, to be honest with you, we just stumbled upon it. I mean,
1: stumbled upon it. Well, you're mighty lucky, you know.
0: Thank you.
1: They've been looking for something new in the folk music field for a long time, and I think you've got it.
0: We hope so.
1: All right, how about flipping the record over there? That Sun recording and doing the other side for us.
0: Okay. 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

Baby, baby, baby, baby, baby, baby, baby, baby, baby, baby, baby, baby, baby, baby, baby, baby, baby, baby, baby, baby, baby, baby, baby, baby, baby, baby, baby, baby, baby, baby, baby, baby, baby, 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baby, baby, baby, baby, baby, baby, baby, baby, baby, baby, baby, baby, baby, baby, baby, baby, baby, baby, baby, baby, baby, baby, baby, baby, baby, baby, baby

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1: Oh, I know. Boy, oh boy. Or barely awake. Paddle to the metal. Oh, man. I should do this for a living.
0: It feels good to be Boatu. It feels good to Geico.
2: Just hold that and you change.
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Bye-bye, baby doll, I find you too high class. 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Let's drink champagne and caviar.

0: 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At the tone, please record your message. When you have finished recording, you may hang up or press 1 for more options.
1: Are you sure you want to love me? You just told me that you loved me for the first time, and I want to say I love you too, but there are so many things going through my mind. I'm a little nervous because I want to ask you, are you sure that you do? Are you sure you want to love me? 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

Yeah. Now, here comes the music. Okay, all you need is some patience and a little practice, and you'll soon be disco dancing with the best. Let's start with the basic two-beat turn. I'll count it for you like this. 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

0: 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This is Daryl Luster, and I found me a brand new home for the Daryl Luster Radio Show, and it's right here on Hall of Music. That's right. So for the very best in traditional and quartet gospel music from the United States of America.
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Hey, hey, hey, and welcome to another week's edition of the Daryl Luster Radio Show. And if it sounds kind of like I'm excited, ain't no kind of to it. I'm excited because I've got some music playing for you. In fact, I got a show playing for you. That's right, the very best in traditional and quartet gospel music, and just a great show lined out especially for you. So I'm shouting out to everybody out there. This show is especially dedicated to you. I'm telling you, all of these things that we normally do, we're going to do it times 10. That's right. So if you got a request, give me a shout, 769-241-2050. I got you. I'm telling you, I got you. That's the honest God truth. 769-241-2050. If you've got a birthday or an anniversary or know of somebody that does in the month of May, I got you. Give me a shout. Tell me about it. We'll remember it the entire month of May. And also, we're going to get it started off right. I'm telling you, no number, just call me. You're going to win something free courtesy of the Malico Music Group, 769-241-2050.

hedges and the highways to sing his holy praises. I'm not gonna stand here and tell y'all I didn't get worried or confused. But one thing I find myself saying,

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Now, back

That's Melvin, Doug, Henry Green. Now, you know, that's not the sensational Williams Brothers. That's the Williams Brothers. Here's the Mississippi Man's Choir featuring Pastor Luther Barnes.

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Hey, hey, hey, and welcome back to the Daryl Lister Radio Show. Hope that you're enjoying yourselves. I hope that you can compare your enjoyment to what I'm having, because if you can at all, boy, you enjoying yourself, because I'm having a ball over here. The very best in traditional and quartet gospel music is right here on the Daryl Lister Radio Show. In fact, nobody does it like our show. That's right. Tell somebody, text somebody, tweet somebody, hit somebody, let them know. Nobody does it like the Daryl Lister Radio Show, and that's right. Hey guys, give me a call here at 769-241-2050. Let me know where you're calling from. Let me know where you're listening to the Daryl Lister Radio Show. And also, if you have a birthday or an anniversary in the month of May, we'll remember it the entire month of May. Even if you know of somebody that has a birthday or an anniversary in the month of May, we'll remember it the entire month of May. Give us a call here at 769-241-2050. Hey, also, I'm going to give away something free in just a little bit. So keep that number right there, 769-241-2050. Hey, hey, hey.

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1: Good morning. How are you doing?
0: I am doing fantastic. How about you?
1: I'm fine. You know, I listen to 90.1 daily, and I love that Daryl Lester, and I have learned that song.
0: You learn our intro? Wow. Go ahead, and let me hear you do it.
1: You started off, and I can sing.
0: I wish I had the time. Who am I talking to?
1: They call me Mother Hurst. Can I hear your

This is Lillian Craft. I was calling in, which I love for you to play something by Sam Cooke, Near My God to Thee. I listen to WKBY 1080. Thank you very much. Bye-bye.

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And one old lady, about 82 years old, got up. She said, all I want to tell y'all tonight is that I've been running for Jesus over 50 some odd years. And this is what she said.

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Listen, this is what she said.

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Yes, sir. 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And there's something about walking with him, hallelujah. 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And for some reason, I don't mind the pitfalls. 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

0: 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Sing it for me, Keith.
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0: Where I started from.
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0: when you feel so alone. The ones you love have walked away and closed doors in your face, lied on you behind your back. And the problems that you have right now, you feel like giving up. But my advice to you today is don't give up. Whatever you're going through, see, God has a blessing with your name on it. And can't nobody get your blessing but you. My advice to you is just hold on to God's unchanging hands, and everything is going to be all right. He promised in his word, he will never leave you and never forsake you. Just keep living. That's all you got to do. There's going to be some lonely nights. Just keep living. Hold on. God going to make everything all right. Hold on. Just keep living.
1: Hold on, hold on. Hi, I'm Horace Thompson, of the Sensational Nightingale.
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8: Yeah.

Good God. Shh. Let me say this. Now, if you ain't got too much pride, and you're not worried about the person sitting next to you, and you're not ashamed to tell somebody you got a few bills, I got a question. And when I ask this question, I just want you to raise your hand. Shh. Listen.

my bass player, wanna play a little bit here. Come on, put your hand together. Come on, everybody, let me see you put them together. Good God Almighty. Shh, let me say it again. Young folks, do we have any young folks in here? Now, mothers and fathers, I wanna talk to y'all a little bit. You know how it is when your children leave home and they get out on their own, 19, 20, get their own apartment. Now, young folks, you know how it is. It's all right to take responsibility. But don't you realize it's always something you got to go back home to mom and daddy for? Huh? Now, if you're not ashamed, I'm talking strictly to the young folks. I want you to raise your hand. Listen.

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So many people are hurting.

0: We've got more toe-tapping music on the Daryl Luster Radio Show. He is the king of quartet music. Who? Daryl Luster.
1: That's right. I'm the undisputed king of quartet music, meaning that nobody plays quartet music quite like me. From the coast of California to the shores of Maine, ask anybody, they'll tell you. That's right. Helping me to prove it today, the Williams brothers and a lot of their friends. You tell me at least two of these friends that they're getting help from on this song, Let Me Lean On You, and I'll give you some free music courtesy of the Malico Music.

Sometimes we let Satan come and take our joy. But somebody told me that he can't take nothing from you unless you just give it up. You know that joy you had? That peace that you used to have, that peace that you know. And all that shouting and that way of giving and that friendly attitude. Why would you let there and sit there and just let Satan just take it away from you?

Hey, that's the legendary Everettes and What Happened to Your Joy right here on the Daryl Luster Radio Show. Hey, guys, my time is coming gone. Got to get out of here like last year, the same place, the same time, same station, same network, wherever it is that you found us this week, you're bound to find us next week. Make sure you text somebody, tweet somebody, hit somebody on Facebook and let them know where you found the Daryl Luster Radio Show, that they can find it as well. Hey, guys, I want to encourage you to get those birthday wishes in for the month of May so we can have them for next week. You missed them this week. Hey, guys, taking us home, the Williams Brothers featuring the voice of Doug Williams and a tribute to all of the mothers. We'll try to do something each show for all of the mothers, so make sure you tune in for that. But taking us home, Doug Williams along with the Williams Brothers and A Mother's Love. God bless you. I love you. Ain't a thing in the world you can do about it.

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1: When you go through, it's good to know you can talk to somebody that won't judge you, but point you in the right direction. I talked to Mama about some stuff I was going through. And Mama said, "Have you prayed?" I said, "Yeah."

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Mama said, tell him that he can fix that too. I said, Mama, I've been taking medicine and it seemed like it won't help. Mama said, have you prayed?

Hey, hey, hey, Daryl. Happy birthday goes out to Stellar Award-winning Maurette Brown Clark. Birthday May 5th. Happy birthday goes out to Willie Banks of Willie Banks and the Messengers. Birthday May 11th. 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Birthday May 18th. And last but certainly not least, happy birthday goes out to gospel's greatest storyteller, Dorothy Norwood. Birthday May 29th. Again, happy birthday to all of our May birthdays. 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

Somebody somewhere has a birthday. It may not be you, but somebody got one somewhere, and that's why we say happy birthday for everybody that's celebrating a birthday in the month of May. Thank you, Shelby, for all of those birthdays that you've mentioned earlier. In addition to those, Nicole Rogers celebrates on May the 1st. Colleague Lassiter celebrates on the 1st as well. Naylee celebrates on May the 2nd. T.A. Williams on May the 5th. Happy Mother's Day to every mother who will celebrate this year on May 10th. Tasha Lowe celebrates on May the 13th. Marjorie Boone celebrates on May the 17th. Roscoe Robinson, who just recently went on to be with the Lord, celebrates on May the 19th. Edward Earl celebrates on the 19th as well. Anthony Ingram celebrates on May the 20th. And Nubia Lassiter celebrates on May the 26th. Everybody under the sound of my voice, on behalf of the Daryl Lester Radio Show, we say happy birthday and many more to come. God bless.